0: got a problem. Steve's got an answer. It might not be the right answer. I mean, he's a rock star, not a therapist. It's time for Questionable Wisdom on Steve Gorman Rocks. Here's April Rose with tonight's question.
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1: Now, Greg says his girlfriend of 9 months still texts her ex-boyfriend just to check in. 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
2: 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Hey, just thinking of you. 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
2: 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I just always dated friends that I actually liked. And when we broke up, we didn't hate each other's guts.
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0: Tune in weekdays around 4 p.m. for the 4 o'clock Deep Cut. 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
1: Hey, this is Jerry George, and here's some of what's going on this weekend. The 4th annual Miles for Diabetes, A Walk for All, is Saturday at Gate City Community Park on Water Street in Gate City, Virginia. 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All proceeds will support individuals in Scott County who need assistance with diabetic medications and supplies. Blue Springs Cycle in Elizabethton will host a benefit ride for a cause event on Saturday to help support Bentley McQueen. It's $10 per head. Kickstands up at 11 a.m. The ride will also end at Blue Springs Cycle around 1 p.m., where they'll have live music from Pretty Penny, an auction, and more. Bristol's Appalachian Festival is Saturday from 3 till 6 p.m. at Cumberland Square Park, celebrating culture and unity with music, dance, food, art, vendors, and more. Everyone is welcome. You can get more information on the Freedom Hall and Johnson City events page at WQUT.com.
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1: Hey, it's Jerry George, and here's some of what's going on this weekend. 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
1: Hi, this is Jerry George, and here's some of what's going on this weekend. 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
1: Hey, this is Jerry George, and here's some of what's going on this weekend. The 4th annual Miles for Diabetes, A Walk for All, is Saturday at Gate City Community Park on Water Street in Gate City, Virginia. Registration and check-in is at 7 a.m. The walk begins at 8, and entry fee is $20. 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Kickstands up at 11 a.m. The ride will also end at Blue Springs Cycle around 1 p.m., where they'll have live music from Pretty Penny, an auction, and more. Bristol's Apple Latin Festival is Saturday from 3 till 6 p.m. at Cumberland Square Park, celebrating culture and unity with music, dance, food, art, vendors, and more. Everyone is welcome. You can get more information on the Freedom Hall and Johnson City events page at WQUT.com.
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Riding the wind since 1937.

The devil went down to Georgia. He was looking for a soul to steal. He was in a bind because he was way behind and he was willing to make a deal. When he came across this young man sawing on a fiddle and playing it hot, and the devil jumped up on a hickory stump and said, "Boy, let me tell you what. I guess you didn't know it, but I'm a fiddle player too. And if you'd care to take a dare, I'll make a bet with you. Now you play pretty good fiddle, boy, but give the devil his due. I bet a fiddle of gold against your soul, because I think I'm better than you." The boy said, "My name's Johnny, and it might be a sin, but I'll take your bet, and you're gonna regret, because I'm the best as ever been."

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And he pulled the bow across the strings and it made an evil hiss. And then a band of demons joined in and it sounded something like this.

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Johnny said, "Devil, just come on back if you ever want to try again. 'Cause I told you once, you son of a gun, I'm the..."

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1: Hey, it's Jerry George, and here's some of what's going on this weekend. 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

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Down the streets I go. She hollering about the front rent. 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So I stop in the local bar, you know, people. 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
1: Hi, this is Jerry George, and here's some of what's going on this weekend. 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

0: Hi, this is Jerry George, and here's some of what's going on this weekend. There will be a motorcycle benefit ride on Saturday to support Mike Arnold. 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
1: Hey, this is Jerry George, and here's some of what's going on this weekend. 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Kickstands up at 11 a.m. The ride will also end at Blue Springs Cycle around 1 p.m., where they'll have live music from Pretty Penny, an auction, and more. Bristol's Appalachian Festival is Saturday from 3 till 6 p.m. at Cumberland Square Park, celebrating culture and unity with music, dance, food, art, vendors, and more. Everyone is welcome. You can get more information on the Freedom Hall and Johnson City events page at WQUT.com.
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2: This morning, partly cloudy skies, clouds clear throughout the day on Monday with a high of 86 degrees and light winds. Monday night, mostly clear skies and a low of about 64 degrees with light winds heading into your Tuesday. Mostly sunny and hot with a high of around 90 degrees and light winds, and Tuesday night will be mostly clear with a low of around 63 degrees. For Storm Team 11, I'm meteorologist Hannah George. Have a great day.
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How far off I sat and wondered. Started humming a song from 1962. Ain't it funny how the night moves when you just don't seem to have as much to lose. Strange how the night moves.

0: Did you catch this on the Woody and Wilcox show?
1: A lot of this is me, and I will tell you that up front. Okay. River got together a couple of his friends, met him at Dave & Buster's over the weekend for a little birthday celebration.
2: Mm-hmm.
1: It is already an indoor amusement park / arcade is like one of the circles of hell for me. Like I have to be prepared for me. It's way too overstimulating. We get there. It's just as loud and wild as ever. And then all of a sudden this man and Frank are coming up to me and they have two pictures and they're framed because Frank and Riv got there before I did, had to meet them. So apparently there's a photographer there now. Like it's an amusement park to take a picture of you kids. Maybe you're on a date, and I don't know where he goes after he takes the pictures, because these, he had two options, and they were framed.
2: What were they doing? Like, Frank ordering a beer? Like,
1: no,
2: where they were just taking a picture.
1: They were posed. It wasn't, like, next to the skee ball or anything. They were just there.
3: So a roving photographer.
1: Correct.
3: Inside the Dave & Buster's.
1: Yes,
3: who's
1: which
3: like,
1: is,
3: hey, look over here. Cheese.
1: It's, yeah, I that is an extra level for me.
3: Okay.
1: And then I was like, does he actually work here? Or is it... Is he just a guy with a side hustle?
4: And all right, like, honey, I'm off to the Dave & Buster's to make my fortune doing framed pictures of children.
3: I don't think
1: they
3: that, if it's that guy, he's not married, so he's not all right, honey.
1: Yeah, so it could be. I don't know anything about the process, where the pictures were developed, but it all must have happened in 20 minutes.
3: Well, you know, you don't have to go to like a black room anymore.
2: Yeah.
3: A dark room or whatever it was called. They're not developing film.
2: He didn't whittle the frames in the parking lot.
1: But is he in like the bathroom printing out these pictures digitally? And then he's got like a whole setup of frames?
3: I don't know.
2: But stall two is closed. I'm developing some film.
3: I don't. Did you end up buying one of these photos?
1: Yes. It was one of those situations, and it was so overpriced, and Frank was mad because he should have done some like, okay, well, if you buy both of them, I'll make them like two for $30. It's like a $20 picture. So I just, sometimes I just agree to things to make the situation in the moment stop.
2: Does Frank not have a cell phone? He can't take a picture of the kids?
1: He takes more pictures than anybody I know.
2: That's what I would have thought.
1: Look, I wasn't there in the beginning when he was accosted or offered to have his photograph taken, or I would have been there to be like, oh no, we're good. I think we have enough. I would have stopped it before it started. But because I got there late, now we own a photograph from the Dave & Buster's.
2: A $30 photograph.
1: It was $20. He threw away the other one right in front of him. He's like, that was a good picture too. What are you doing?
5: Hey, this is Tabitha. I once went on a cruise and Jamaica was one of the stops there. We did an excursion there where we did like a river walk. While we were on our way back from this river cruise, I had a son. Someone made a sword and they painted his name on it before we even said, yes, you can have it. Anything. He asked the child his name and painted it on it so that we were goaded into buying that one as well.
2: That's
3: a hell of a technique right there.
1: In that case, I could tell myself, okay, I'm just helping the local economy here in Jamaica. This is somebody's livelihood and whatnot. I have a harder time with that mindset when someone wants to guess my weight.
2: Thank you to Teresa, who says, hey guys, just want to let you know that not everybody's experience is the same. We went to a knockoff Dave & Buster's, and we were informed that we were not allowed to use our cell phones to take pictures or video of our kids.
1: What?
2: That we had to use the local photographer.
1: What? You can't tell people that.
2: When I asked the management what the rules were, they said any video or photos taken would be considered journalism and that it's not allowed in this establishment.
3: Wow.
2: Lesson learned, don't go to a knockoff Dave & Buster's.
1: Me taking a picture with my family is journalism? Fight me. Let's go to court.
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1: Well, it's Tuesday morning, as you may know if you listen a lot. Chelsea's least favorite day of the week. And so Chelsea will try to make you feel like you're part of something that's really helping people, right? I mean, I do try to do that, right? I don't always pile on. Would you agree with that?
2: You have some nice moments.
1: Thank you. I'm going to take that.
3: Few and far between.
1: But check this out.
4: Good Tuesday morning, beanbags. I've never been happier to listen to you idiots in my life. I just got a $636.63 check for the tuna settlement because you guys do the class action lawsuits, and, you know, it's time for celebration. So, Chelsea, hit it. Yo, lay, yay, yay, yo, lo, lo, yo, lay, yay, yay, yo, lo.
1: I mean,
4: Woody, stop talking.
1: Take the yodel out of it.
5: Yeah, hit it.
1: But
6: I want to be.
1: Been too long. I thought we were done. All right. All right. Let's get rid of that. Did you hear him say he got a $600 settlement from the tuna lawsuit?
2: Yeah, I've never heard.
1: Did that even ring a bell with anybody?
2: No.
3: Yes.
1: I Googled it. I had to look it up, and it was only a few months ago, or a month ago even. Payments for the $152 million packaged seafood products antitrust litigation. Most people got between $10 and $130, but some documented higher volumes of purchases and reported receiving several hundred dollars.
2: $630-something, I believe, is what he said.
4: Good Tuesday morning, beanbags. I've never been happier to listen to you idiots in my life. I just got a $636.63
1: check. $636
4: check.
1: Is anybody out there even remotely in this ballpark?
2: No.
1: Do you remember the lawsuit?
2: No, I don't even remember. And I
3: honestly don't, but I remember receiving a check to the tune of like $4.
2: That's about what it usually is.
1: So you had to submit before sometime in 2024?
2: Okay, I don't even remember that year.
1: And then the settlement was just announced last week? Well, yes, seven days ago.
2: I hope the version of me from 2023 did that, because I have no recollection.
3: I'm just glad that we finally have the answer to who's eating tuna, and it's that guy.
1: I'm going to have to spend a little bit more time on this because I just don't remember the details of that. But if somebody listening to our show made over $600 because of that,
2: we'll take the win.
1: Talk to Ruth. Tell your mom you're getting it done.
2: Mm-hmm.
1: There's also this.
7: Hey guys, Trent in Alaska, listening to the podcast while I'm down an old poo tank on a tugboat scraping the off the wall. And the only thing getting me through this hellacious task is thinking about how Tom Holland has to pay millions of dollars in taxes. What a loser. All right, I'll get back to it. Stay rad.
1: That came up because we mentioned that he's going to make well over $120 million for the two movies that he's starring in this year. And man, the taxes are going to blow. Uh-huh. That's a huge hit. So if you're cleaning the make off of a poo tank of a tugboat, that's got to help. And apparently it is helping. So again, you want me to send that to Ruth?
2: Yes.
1: If you're new to the show, Ruth is Chelsea's mom who believes that she's doing nothing with her life.
3: It's only partially correct.
1: Incorrect. Incorrect. So you've come to the right place if you're just joining us for the first time, even though I know it doesn't sound like it. You're always welcome, like they did, to join us on our voicemail, the 704-FEZ-3200, or maybe you're streaming us on the iHeartRadio app. Just hit that little microphone, and that comes right to us. You can share your testimony.
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5: This morning, partly cloudy skies, clouds clear throughout the day on Monday with a high of 86 degrees and light winds. Monday night, mostly clear skies and a low of about 64 degrees with light winds heading into your Tuesday. Mostly sunny and hot with a high of around 90 degrees and light winds, and Tuesday night will be mostly clear with a low of around 63 degrees. For Storm Team 11, I'm meteorologist Hannah George. Have a great day.
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1: You feel that little tingle today?
2: No.
1: That little tingle means that it's National Voter Registration Day. How fired up are you? Yeah. This is the one we look forward to every year. Kids hanging stockings.
3: It is more important.
1: Not able to sleep.
3: It's more important than, you know, Pet a Cat Day.
1: It's more important than Pet a Cat Day,
3: yeah,
1: says
3: and
1: Chelsea.
3: I like cats, so.
1: Yeah. Hey, I make fun, but I'm serious. Yes, obviously it is. If you're not registered to vote, get out there and get registered today. I guess it's just a day that we use to sort of nudge you if you're not out there registering to vote for some reason. So, yeah, it's a thing. So you'll run into people today. They may approach you, and you're like, what's this guy doing? Maybe just seeing if you're registered to vote.
3: Just
1: so.
3: Give you a little nudge.
1: No, don't touch them.
3: Okay.
1: There's no, you don't need to touch anybody. It's just trying to get you registered to vote.
4: Can I touch somebody?
1: Nope, you can't touch anybody. How much of the Emmys did you watch last night, Woody?
4: Not enough. Sadly, my Denver Broncos were on Monday Night Football last night.
1: How'd that go?
4: Getting their asses handed to them by the Kansas City Chiefs.
1: Yeah, it's funny. Normally, I make fun of Woody for award shows. And last night, I actually said to my wife at about 7:45, I'm like, you want to watch some of the Emmys tonight? And she was like, nope. And I was like, well, I think I'm going to watch some of it. And she actually sat down and I probably watched an hour of the Emmys last night. I couldn't believe it. But it's all because I've fallen in love with this TV show, Widow's Bay. And I actually had something to root for.
4: And they ran away with it.
1: Oh, my God. 14
3: That's
1: Emmys they won.
3: And there was some kind of history to be made as well. I know
1: Matthew Rhys won for best lead actor in two different genres. One of them was the comedy with Widow's Bay, and the other one was this Beast in Me. You got to watch that, by the way. It's like a limited series. Really good. Like, really good.
3: How to win for two different genres at the same awards ceremony.
1: Well, and he had previously won for best lead actor in a drama, so he's the only one in history to win in three different categories. But he did two of them last night.
4: Two in one night.
1: And what's funny about it is, until 3 months ago, 5 months ago, I'd never heard of him.
3: You're not alone.
1: No.
3: A lot of people were in that boat. I mean, he's been an actor for a long time.
1: Yes.
3: Under the radar.
4: You probably would recognize him and go, I've seen him in something, but may not know his name.
1: Yeah. Maybe, but I could only think of Chelsea because you know he's Welsh.
3: I do.
1: So in these shows, in both of those shows, you would never know he wasn't American. I mean, accent flawless, amazing actor. Mm-hmm. But then you get him up on stage to accept an award.
5: Obviously, my parents, they just kicked me onto a stage from a very early age. My sister, who's here tonight, turns out she was the brains of the outfit all along. Thank you for all the sage words and patient listening. Finally, to the great and good people of Wales, who were as much a nurture as anyone else. We are a small but mighty nation. This is incredible. Diolch yn fawr iawn. Thank you very much.
1: I could think of was Chelsea. I'm like, really? Oh, listen to the accent. Oh, listen to the accent.
3: It just blows me away every time because it's so different than how he sounds when he's acting. And I know a lot of people can do that, but like just, he's like an everyday guy to me, like somebody I would know, go to school with. And then you hear that voice and you're like, different person.
1: I'm telling you, if you haven't seen Widow's Bay yet, start doing it. It's only 10 episodes. There's only been one season, so you're not way behind. Go ahead and just binge that. It's Apple.
4: It's funny really that good. It's in the comedy category because it is funny, but I don't think of it as a strict comedy.
1: No, it's a comedy horror, as they call it. It has its scary moments. Not really anything too legitimate.
4: No, but it's so much better than just calling it a comedy.
1: Yeah, no, it's multifaceted. Yeah. Speaking of comedy, though, I don't know if you saw the bit with Nick Offerman, who just is one of the best to ever do it. Mm-hmm. And I can't do it justice. I don't have the audio for you. Google his erotic house painter bit.
3: Should I Google that?
1: Yeah, should. You should. And it just him, straight-faced, really funny deadpan. Just such a fun and talented guy. Made me think about how much I loved him on Parks and Rec years ago. And, you know, he's doing other things as well, obviously. But he's just one of the best and doesn't get enough credit. Stephen Root won for Widow's Bay.
3: There are a lot of good actors in that one.
1: He has been doing this forever. this meaning acting, and just one of the best out there doing it. So I was really, so I just had, I was excited. I was rooting for these guys because a lot of them are like people that don't ever win awards, right, and you've never heard of them. And all of a sudden this show, mm-hmm, Widow's Bay out of nowhere, and everybody's like, this is the best thing ever.
3: Late in life recognition.
1: Yes.
3: Later.
1: Yeah, exactly. That too. So now that I've oversold it and you watch it and you go, man, it's not that great.
4: Wilcox is lame.
3: Wilcox told me to Google erotic house painters. Yeah. I don't like it.
1: That's unrelated to Widow's Bay. That's just Nick Offerman, you know, his bit when they came back from commercial on the show last night. But worth your time to Google that.
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2: Moments ago, Chelsea realized that while she was asleep last night, Frank had purchased something on the internet. And in this case, nothing overly egregious. What did he buy?
3: Kind of funny to order a shower squeegee at, let me check the time, 11:10 at night. But I guess we needed one, so we don't have a shower cup.
4: When the muse hits you, you've got to respond.
3: Yeah, I get the emails. Thanks for your order. Arriving Wednesday.
2: So you get into work. You were asleep last night, and then you realize that your husband purchased something, I guess, on Amazon while you were sleeping.
3: Yeah.
2: In this case, it's not, hundreds of dollars. Right. It's a shower squeegee. But to Woody's point, it is interesting that why at that time? Maybe he had just taken a shower and was like, man, this squeegee is not getting the job done. And then was like, I know what I'm going to do. I'm going to order a new one. Yeah. So on the list of things, probably not a huge transgression. Right. 704-FEZ-3200, talk back button available to you. I love that some of you have thrown yourself under the bus.
5: In high school, I had a major crush on the guy who plays Darth Vader in the three new movies that came out in the 2000s. I overbid on a ton of things with his signature on it on eBay. And I still have so many items. Most of them are junk. I don't know what to do with them. That's all.
2: Were any of them a squeegee by any chance? fun that she doesn't say his name either. The guy. I had a huge crush on the guy that played Darth Vader.
4: She's speaking about Hayden Christensen?
3: Yeah, a lot of us did.
2: I guess so. Not James Earl Jones, right?
4: Well, he was just the voice.
2: Well, I know, but if you're going to have a crush on Darth Vader, it's going to be the voice, I would think. So, but yes, probably the other guy, as she referenced.
4: Not David Prowse from the 70s?
2: Ooh, good call. No, and not the guy in the trash can, Chelsea.
3: Thank you.
2: R2-D2, Kenny also Baker. Known as Kenny Baker. Mm-hmm. I don't know that counts as you buying something on the sly while your significant other sleeps.
4: And by the way, hold on to that. It's only going to go up in value.
3: I agree.
2: It is fascinating that she has that and now is like, I don't care about it. Maybe just as a kid, you had a fascination with something. Somehow you were able to get out there and purchase those things. And now you're just like, that's dumb.
3: We had crushes on people. I get it. I'm in that same era. Cool Beans had a crush on Justin Timberlake, and that's never gone away.
2: Still wasting money left and right.
4: Wow.
2: Huh? Come on. You know it, too. You know it, Cool Beans. I mean, it's okay. You know it. 704-FEZ-3200, talk back button available as well. How many times do you think that's happened for you, Chels, where you've woken up and you realize that while you were slumbering, Frank had bought something allegedly for the family, maybe not for the family, on the internet?
3: I feel like it happens a lot, but low level. Like, I don't wake up and there's just like a vehicle.
4: Do you get the email? Is that how you find out? Or do you just check now every morning when you're like, I wonder what he bought overnight?
3: No. If it's Amazon, I'll get the email, but he'll share with me some other things. It hasn't become a problem.
2: He'll share with you some other things.
3: Like yesterday he bought something. Found something online that was cheap and he wanted to share that with me, his find. Dude, it's not that interesting. I know that look on your face, Wilcox. You want more.
2: Well, when you
3: it
2: say
3: was discounted swim trunks. How exciting is that? But he did save a lot of money and it's through Academy. So if that's what you're looking for today, this is my tip to you.
2: Okay.
3: Academy Sports.
2: I assumed it was probably betting, but obviously that wasn't the case.
3: No, that's usually where he gets in trouble.
4: Thong?
3: No, just regular trunks, Chubbies. You know that brand?
4: I don't.
2: He's familiar with Chubbies, though. 704-FEZ-3200. Okay. I wanted to make sure we got that out there. The talk back button is available to you as well.
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7: 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I'm Jacob Townsend. NFL Monday Night Score last night. Patrick Mahomes made his return for Kansas City and did so in roaring fashion with a 31-10 win over division rival Broncos in Kansas City. Kansas City moves to 1-0 to kick off 2026. In the MLB, it was the Dodgers over the Reds 4-1. The Cubs defeating the Braves 7-3. For the win for the Dodgers, it secures a 14th consecutive playoff berth there for LA. Also last, the Yankees were able to clinch a 61st postseason berth in organizational history, ninth time in the last 10 years. Josh Heupel, Tennessee head coach, announced at his Monday press conference that Ethan Davis, Tennessee's starting senior tight end, is done for the season after suffering a season-ending ACL injury to his knee against Georgia Tech on Saturday night. And Tennessee's freshman quarterback Faison Abraham, for a second straight week, is the SEC Freshman of the Week after his two-touchdown performance on the road at Georgia Tech in the 45-24 win over the Yellow Jackets. I'm Jacob Townsend, WQT Sports, sponsored by Steve Huff Plumbing, Heating, and Air.
8: Beautiful start to your Tuesday. Nice and fall-like this morning. Otherwise, the afternoon, we're back to that summertime heat with those upper 80s with sunshine. We'll hit about 90 on Wednesday, so plenty of summer heat for the next few days. Chance of showers and storms will start back on Thursday and will continue over the weekend. From Storm Team Love Weather, I'm meteorologist Jeremy Eisen's off.
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1: By any chance, are you guys getting more spam phone calls than usual over the, let's say, last couple or 3 weeks,
2: yes.
1: maybe?
2: Yes.
1: You are?
2: And not political. It's a lot of people who want a loan and then something with my roof.
1: People want a loan or they want to give me okay.
2: a loan.
3: And it's horrible AI like speech like, I have looked into your account and we can give you $52,000.
2: You're listening. I'm not.
1: See,
2: I'm getting calls from Canada. Canada is where they're originating.
1: Okay, well, we're all getting different things then. Mine are constant ringing. I don't answer, of course. And then when I look at it, it's just somebody going, hello? Hello? And I just report spam and delete. But
2: it's annoying, and I'm getting more text spam as well.
3: I get more of those than the phone calls now, especially like, you know, we're reaching out about your property at fill-in-the-blank address. What would you take to buy it?
1: I get those too. And by the way, the apparently the guidance on that is don't respond stop. Don't respond at all.
2: I've tried that, yet it continues.
1: Yeah, I think any interaction, I think, is negative.
2: I might just change my number. I'm so close.
1: It's not going to change anything, though.
2: It'll take longer for it to ramp back up, and maybe no one will ask me about Sparrowhawk Drive ever again.
1: They'll just ask you about something different. I mean, I think it's very... I see politicians all over the country trying to outlaw it, but many of them, as I understand it, it's already illegal. Many of these things are already breaking laws by contacting you this way. So,
2: but yet it continues.
3: This is sort of like the time change thing, right? One of the few things that every American can agree on is that we all hate it. And our government will do nothing about it.
1: I mean, I don't know. Like I said, I think some laws are already on the books. Again, it doesn't stop it. But I'm not sure the steps to be taken.
3: And Chelsea, you nailed it. We're about to hit that point where I know that they have exempted themselves from reaching out via text whenever it's a political season. They're allowed to do that because, you know, it's for your own good. And so that's going to ramp up even more than people trying to buy property. In the next month.
1: Today is National Get Out and Register Day or whatever they call it. So if you haven't done that, do that. However,
3: make sure to give him Chelsea's phone number.
1: Yeah, to Woody's point, I don't know if you have to give him a phone number, but I do think once you get registered, there is a ramp up in that sort of thing, obviously, because now they're like, okay, you know, whatever you've registered as, they're like, okay, we're gonna hit you with a barrage of that stuff real quick. Which will only last 2 months ish,
3: mm-hmm.
1: at least for now.
3: Stop.
1: Well, I mean, obviously in November we hit, the D-Day, if you will. So, mm-hmm. yeah, I don't know. A lot of them are just, hey, do you want to sell that place? Are you still looking to sell that place? I'm like, I've never been looking to sell that place.
2: But it's annoying. And now
1: they know my info. Yours is a fake address. Mine is my address.
2: Okay.
1: And it's like, hey, you still trying to sell your house? I'm like, no, but it's got my actual address.
2: I'm so close to finding the actual owner of Sparrowhawk Drive and being like, hey, somebody wants to buy your house. Maybe if they do, I'll stop getting these. It's not even the same city. You can tell I've been through it. Okay.
1: I don't know the answer, so I'm glad I brought that up.
3: The answer is to respond and engage.
1: That's cool beans.
3: Wait, I'm stopping somebody from calling. Like, I take up all their time. You're not taking up anybody's time.
1: No, please don't call and say, do you want to buy your house? I want to buy your house. Don't send those. You're asking for trouble. I don't believe half of you. Mm-hmm. And it's not fun. And nobody's spending time like that. If you've got that kind of free time to engage and try to screw them, I'm jealous. I will say that.
2: But direct it elsewhere. Like, your life is more important than messing with that person. Use that energy on something better.
1: 704-FEZ-3200. Talkback button available. I'm glad we could all come to this little whatever this was.
3: Quorum.
1: Make each other feel not even really any better.
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1: So you may or may not remember, maybe you care a lot, that the Emmy Awards were on last night. One of the things I thought was most interesting, maybe not most interesting, was that there's always a huge outcry after any of these types of award shows when they've left people off the in memoriam segment. The in memoriam segment, of course, is where they announce all the people who've tragically passed away throughout the year. And then, invariably, they leave people out of that, and the internet goes crazy. The big one this year was Chuck Norris, not mentioned in the in memoriam. And you think about TV stars, pretty big Chuck Norris.
2: Yeah. Probably one of the biggest.
3: Yeah. Yes. So is that an accident or
1: it's
3: a
1: an interesting
3: choice?
1: Question. I don't think it's a choice. Always say like, well, there were so many people that died and we just can't, which by the way, put yourself in that position. There's obviously some sort of committee who I guess either, I don't know if they're

0: with the network or with the Emmys themselves. I don't know how that works, but they sit around and go, all right, who are the most important people that died this year? And then they have to weigh the pros and cons.
1: Well, think about it, because, and this happens with every award show, not just the Emmys, they're way too long to begin with. And that's what the producers always say. Look, there are hundreds, sadly, sometimes close to 1,000 people who are in the industry that may have passed away in the year since we did the show.
2: 1,000, really?
0: Well, you talk about people maybe behind the scenes, yeah. Directors, writers. I mean, who knows? But how many did they actually honor? And I know the answer to this.
2: Oh, you do?
1: It's like 50?
2: I don't know.
0: 42.
1: Okay.
0: So still a pretty big number. I mean, that's a lot of people to go through in a segment to talk about who died.
2: But, I mean, like, can we not speed it up a little bit and include Chuck Norris and a few other people?
0: Yeah, well, obviously that's what a lot of people were saying. They were not happy about that. And I would say he was the biggest outlier that didn't get mentioned. They throw a few others out there I saw, but I'll be honest, three of them I didn't know who they were. That, wow. Granted, that's me, so that's probably on me. Mm-hmm. But then the other was like somebody who was on the Gong Show in the 70s. And then
2: this is who you know?
0: Tracy Morgan's friend Grizz on 30 Rock, who I remember. And, you know, 30 Rock, one of the great shows. Mm-hmm.
1: That is an interesting.
0: Not quite. I mean, I don't mean any, you know, but not Chuck Norris.
1: Well, they left out the voice of Optimus Prime from the Transformers. We talked about him just a couple of weeks
0: Does
1: ago.
0: Does that qualify mm-hmm. for Emmys, though?
1: Definitely yeah. TV for sure, yeah, because he did the cartoon and it was on TV. But somebody's like, okay, I'm going to allow one person in, but I'm not voting for Chuck Norris.
0: I don't know that they're refusing people. I think it's mostly just the idea that at some point there's a cutoff, and apparently 42 is that number.
1: But Chuck Norris is not in your top 42?
0: That does seem yeah. like a misstep. I would agree with you on that one. No offense to Grizz from 30 Rock, maybe not Chuck Norris status. Do you know who Patrick Muldoon is?
2: Yes.
1: Sure.
0: Okay. Days of Our Lives and Starship Troopers is what was listed as his big credits.
2: Wasn't he on Melrose Place in that era?
0: Maybe. He was left out. I'll be honest, I wasn't familiar. Nicholas Brendon?
1: Buffy the Vampire Slayer.
0: Okay. Good pull for Woody. Yes, that's right.
1: Mm-hmm.
2: I remember seeing the headline.
0: I didn't realize you were down with Buffy the Vampire Slayer.
1: I'm with Chelsea. I remember seeing the headline going, who?
0: So I don't know if you're going to be able to get through the day today. This is tough news for all of us.
1: I think we all.
0: Now we're reliving Chuck Norris's death all over again. Yes. So I'm put on a hat and some tight jeans today and make your own tribute.
1: just go around kicking people.
0: No, you don't tell anybody what you're doing. Just do that and then see if anybody's like, you're doing Chuck Norris. I see what you're doing because he didn't get on the Emmys last night.
1: You're remembering.
0: Right. That's it. So, I mean, it's just my idea. You can do it however you want to do it. I don't want to tell you what to do, but let's see if we can get through this.
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7: 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I'm Jacob Townsend. NFL Monday Night Score last night, Patrick Mahomes made his return for Kansas City and did so in roaring fashion with a 31-10 win over division rival Broncos in Kansas City. Kansas City moves to 1-0 to kick off 2026. In the MLB, it was the Dodgers over the Reds 4-1. The Cubs defeating the Braves 7-3. For the win for the Dodgers, it secures a 14th consecutive playoff berth there for L.A. Also last, the Yankees were able to clinch a 61st postseason berth in organizational history, ninth time in the last 10 years. Josh Heupel, Tennessee head coach, announced at his Monday press conference that Ethan Davis, Tennessee's starting senior tight end, is done for the season after suffering a season-ending ACL injury to his knee against Georgia Tech on Saturday night. And Tennessee's freshman quarterback Faison Abraham, for a second straight week, is the SEC Freshman of the Week after his two-touchdown performance on the road at Georgia Tech in the 45-24 win over the Yellow Jackets. I'm Jacob Townsend. 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
9: Beautiful start to your Tuesday. Nice and fall-like this morning. Otherwise, the afternoon, we're back to that summertime heat with those upper 80s with sunshine. We'll hit about 90 on Wednesday, so plenty of summer heat for the next few days. Chance of showers and storms will start back on Thursday and will continue over the weekend. From Storm Team Love Weather, I'm meteorologist Jeremy Eisenhoff.
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1: Well, if you're just waking up, Denver got crushed by the Chiefs last night, and the Emmys were on as well. Tough night for Woody as a Bronco fan as well.
2: Conflicted evening.
1: Had to make that choice between Monday Night Football and the Emmys. There were some records broken, and I was happy to see that Widow's Bay won a ton. 14 different Emmys, as a matter of fact. And Matthew Rhys, who's the star of that show, got two lead actor Emmys in two different categories. Hasn't happened before. So that happened. But we were also talking about you woke up and realized you'd spent some money on a purchase the night before. These are unrelated topics, but I appreciate that call.
3: Oh, man. The other night, I might have had too many pops, and I bought a truck on Carvana and, like, way more money than I had. They require proof of insurance before they'll bring the car to you. And I looked at it and was like, wait a minute, what? And then like, oh, yeah, nah, don't do that.
1: I think I can translate. He bought a truck on Carvana and didn't realize it until the next morning when they emailed and were like, yeah, we're going to need proof of insurance to deliver it. I don't think I'm going to give you that proof of insurance because I can't pay for that truck.
2: They do make it way too easy.
1: I mean, everything is, right? I mean, whether you're buying a pair of shorts or, as Frank a couple of months ago, bought $1,000 worth of snack
4: items. It wasn't $1,000.
1: Huh? Oh, I'm sorry. How much was it?
4: It was like $50.
1: Oh, $50 worth of snack.
5: Might as well be.
1: But it was the middle of the night, and he ordered like a carton of Slim Jims and like 100 bags of chips, right?
4: Yes.
1: Which, you know, after you've had a couple of pops, you probably should keep your trigger finger away from the online ordering.
4: They were for the kids, right?
1: I'm throwing, you know, I don't mean to throw darts. We've all been there a time or two where maybe you've overserved yourself and you're like, yeah, I better buy that. And then the next day you're like, oh man, I bought that.
2: What about this? Susan sends an email who says, my son, who's now a senior in high school, keeps ordering DoorDash late at night. I know about it because we've got the motion sensors and the Ring camera. He thinks he was getting away with it, but three times in 1 week and we had a little talk. He says it's because he's hungry and wants something to eat.
4: Oh, wait, whose money is being used to pay for that? Because I'd find that out real quick. My kids would order DoorDash all the time if I would let them.
1: Yeah, do you understand? I mean, do you know that answer? I don't know.
4: He doesn't take
1: matters.
4: A doorbell.
1: Like, and he's in high school, right?
2: So yes.
1: Even if he's paying for it, you're probably still like, hey, let's knock off. Are we talking about 2 a.m. or something? Or
4: is it why you're up so late? Or why are you buying this with my money?
1: It's kind of like when your son was making a sandwich at 3 a.m. I mean, it's not so much that it's costing you money, but you're concerned about his late night activities.
4: Mm-hmm. I could see both being a problem. Kids are ordering stuff. We've heard all those.
2: I've responded with like, is this your credit card? If you're 17, you don't have your own credit card yet, right?
4: You can.
1: Frank would like to have the address so he can come by and eat food that's not ordered for him.
4: Look, just because that happened one time. One time.
1: In his defense, it was at his house.
4: Yes.
1: He's not going to other people's houses and grabbing their food.
2: Right. He's just literally hiding on the porch.
4: Keep dropping off the
2: hoping
4: food at the wrong address.
1: Sometimes it feels good to get it off your chest. I don't mean Frank. I mean, generally speaking, 704-FEZ-3200. You're also more than welcome to get in on the talk back button on the iHeartRadio app.
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1: You shared a note about a mom who said her son was ordering DoorDash three times a week to the house. And we've got a couple of responses to that and some others who've thrown themselves under the bus. Before we do, I did want to play this clip. The Emmys were last night, and I thought John Mulaney, when he came out to do lead actor in a drama series, pretty funny.
2: This is the best part of the night. Lead actor in a drama. This award is for the guys. Just men being men. Finally, something for the fellas. And what a crop of prom kings we have. They're not soft like the dad on Bluey, no. Guy's a joke. Since the creation of television, men have been historically unrepresented. For the first 3 years TV existed, there were no men on it. It was just beauty contests and children talking to hand puppets until the early 60s, until a man walked out and said, "Enough. My name is Fonzie and the president's been shot."
1: I'll stop it there, but he went on for like another 3 minutes laying it on about how men are completely unrepresented in television.
3: My name's Fonzie.
1: Just search John Mulaney. You'll find it. Anyway, the mom who's concerned about her high school kid and the DoorDash.
4: I can get the parent being upset with the DoorDash thing, totally. Even if it's the kid's money. It's kind of just lazy, and it's incredibly wasteful spending. I mean, look at DoorDash. Every item on DoorDash is at least $2 to $4 more, including a dang cheeseburger from Mickey D's, than some on the actual menu. It's not really worth it. It's wasteful spending. Everything is so expensive right now. Get on them a little bit. Make a PB&J. Make a grilled cheese.
1: That's right. Yeah. Damn it. Preach Make it. Something at home for crying out loud. Yeah, I mean, I can see that. It almost doesn't matter whose money it is. If it's the kid's money, here's your chance to teach him a little lesson about not wasting your money.
5: While you're under my roof, you'll be making a PBJ instead of DoorDash.
1: Amen,
5: I'll
1: sister.
5: Try that.
1: Hang on.
6: I may have also purchased snack food on the interweb after a couple of pops. It totaled about $100. Not terrible. We all do it.
1: $100, Chels. Yeah. So Frank was a steal at 50 when he bought his snack food items in the middle of the night.
3: To your point with the fees and everything else, getting to $100, not that hard.
1: Yeah, I mean, I guess.
5: Yeah, depending on what your, it could be one thing. Who knows what your tastes are at that time.
1: This all started out with the guy who bought a truck in the middle of the night on Carvana and only found out because the next day they were like, "We're going to need proof of insurance before we deliver." What? What do you mean? For what? Oh, I bought a truck in the middle of the night on Carvana.
3: Think about how far he went. That's far.
5: Remember, we heard from a guy.
1: Saved by life insurance or by car insurance. Right. Who would have thought?
5: But if you put a deposit down on a vehicle that is, you know, coming in a year or so, we've heard that story. That man didn't get his deposit back, but he didn't have to pay for the vehicle. I believe drinking was also involved.
1: But that never happens. Never.
3: Nothing bad happens from drinking.
1: 704-FEZ-3200. 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
8: 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I'm Jacob Townsend. NFL Monday Night score last night. Patrick Mahomes made his return for Kansas City and did so in roaring fashion with a 31-10 win over division rival Broncos in Kansas City. Kansas City moves to 1-0 to kick off 2026. In the MLB, it was the Dodgers over the Reds 4-1. The Cubs defeating the Braves 7-3. For the win for the Dodgers, secures a 14th consecutive playoff berth there for LA. Also, last, the Yankees were able to clinch a 61st postseason berth in organizational's history, ninth time in the last 10 years. Josh Heupel, Tennessee head coach, announced at his Monday press conference that Ethan Davis, Tennessee starting senior tight end, is done for the season after suffering a season-ending ACL injury to his knee against Georgia Tech on Saturday night. And Tennessee's freshman quarterback Faison Brannan, for a second straight week, is the SEC Freshman of the Week after his two-touchdown performance on the road at Georgia Tech in the 45-24 win over the Yellow Jackets. I'm Jacob Townsend, WQT Sports, sponsored by Steve Huff Plumbing, Heating, and Air.
9: Beautiful start to your Tuesday. Nice and fall-like this morning. Otherwise, the afternoon, we're back to that summertime heat with those upper 80s with sunshine. We'll hit about 90 on Wednesday, so plenty of summer heat for the next few days. Chance of showers and storms will start back on Thursday and will continue over the weekend. From Storm Team Love Weather, I'm meteorologist Jeremy Eisenhoff.
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1: Kelsey, you may need to answer this one that's just come in.
2: Good morning from Asheville, North Carolina. I just had a quick question and or concern. Why do you guys continue? You guys got the whole world thinking that Frank is some kind of freak or a weirdo. I think you guys should bring him on the show so we can all confirm or, you know, deny whether or not Frank is really as strange as you guys make him seem to be.
1: Blah, blah, blah, blah. I said I will have you answer this. Before you answer this, do we do that? Frank, of course, Chelsea's husband. Do you feel like that?
3: I mean, collectively, if you've listened for a while, you guys have beaten him down on a couple of things.
1: Beating him down is different than saying he's weird, right? He said we're making him sound like he's weird. I don't think he's weird.
3: He's unique. He's an enigma.
1: Makes interesting choices some things. Yes.
3: He's entertaining.
4: For sure.
1: Yeah, especially for those of us that aren't married to him. He's very entertaining.
4: In small doses, he's tolerable.
1: But not weird.
3: No.
4: No.
1: Well, he's been on the show, but it's been a long time. Mm-hmm. Fun fact, for those who are really new, he was a listener, and that's how Chelsea met him. Yep. So if that doesn't work out, other guys who are listening, hello.
3: No, don't do that.
1: What do you mean?
3: It's not just an open invitation.
1: No.
3: It just happenstance.
1: Well, no, I know, but I'm not saying you're trying, but I'm just saying it could happen. That's all.
3: First of all, I'd like my marriage to work out. So
1: sure.
3: Thank you.
1: Yeah, me too. I'm not wishing you ill. I'm just saying there's a chance. That's all. That's all it is. 704 Fez 30. Maybe we'll bring him on. If Chelsea wants to, it's up to you.
3: We'll see.
4: We had been talking about purchases maybe after you've had one pop too many, including a dude who bought a truck in the middle of the night.
1: Right.
4: What about the person who was cut off from the drink package on a cruise?
1: Cut off from the drink package on a cruise.
4: Cool Beans and I have been on a cruise. Chelsea and Wilcox, you guys, right? You've never been on a cruise before?
3: No, but we're familiar with like open bars and things like that.
4: How much do you know about like the drink package?
1: I know nothing. I've never been on a cruise.
3: Well, we've talked a lot about this scenario on cruises, and they've had a problem with people being overserved and either getting injured or losing their life in some cases.
4: Mm-hmm. Filing lawsuits against the cruise
3: lines.
4: This woman, she didn't file the lawsuit, although she did post to social media as a warning. She got the drink package on Carnival Cruise Lines in this particular case, which means you can have up to 15 alcoholic beverages per day.
3: That's not really within the recommended guidelines, I believe.
1: What are you, a doctor?
3: A woman or a man?
1: That's not true. Don't listen to Chelsea.
4: Who are you talking about? And so naturally, she got 15 shots of tequila.
3: She front-loaded all of her drinks.
4: Front-loaded everything and then lost her privileges.
3: And is online...
1: Lost? What do you mean lost her privileges?
4: They locked her in a room and even took the doorknob off of the balcony door so she couldn't get out there.
3: Yeah, for her own safety.
4: For her own safety, basically making her room a prison.
3: Well, if this happened on a flight, she would have been duct taped to her room. You know what I mean? Like, she's complaining about this?
4: I don't know if she's complaining about it. She was sending out a warning signal to other people who maybe have no self-control like she does. Quote, get the Carnival drinking package. They took mine. Make sure to get yours, is the title of the video that she posted. And then she walks around her small little cruise ship room and she shows how they unscrewed the doorknob to the balcony.
3: Again, for her own safety.
4: That's correct.
3: She must have still been drunk while making this video, because I feel like half the people would be like, oh no, I got myself into a bad situation. So bad that the cruise line had to change the door because they were afraid I was going to fall over.
4: Chelsea, we live in a day and age where there is no shame. There is no remorse.
3: Like, maybe I should question
4: things. It's all about the likes. It's all about going on social media and being like, look, where do people get their news? TikTok. This is what people are doing.
3: I'm shocked that they have a number limit as well. Like, how do you keep track? Which they need to keep track of it somehow from bar to bar, because that's how they were getting in trouble.
1: I remember when I was a freshman, I know how they kept track when I went to a fraternity party is they just took a black magic marker and made a hash mark on your arm every time you did a shot. So that's how they kept track. Now, granted, they weren't cutting you off like the cruise line was. They should have.
4: We're going to need more arm on this guy.
1: Right. They should have cut me off, yes. But I remember that vividly. Mm-hmm. Not a great night, ultimately. Mm-hmm. Yeah. So how do they keep track? I don't know. Do you have that answer?
4: Honestly, I'm sure you have to use some sort of code and or the cruise I went on didn't offer a drink package. Disney honestly doesn't go, hey, would you like an all you can drink?
3: That sounds great with all these kids here. Yeah. 15 a day. Disney.
1: Use your magic band. Right. Cool beans. That's how they keep track of you.
4: Mm. Although I will say you can buy beverages just like you said. And when that bill comes at the end of the cruise, you're like, sweet baby Jesus.
1: Mm, right. They don't charge you as you go.
4: No.
1: It's just at the end. Right. Because you feel like you're not spending until that bill shows up.
4: That's correct.
1: Mm.
4: So the lesson to be learned is...
3: Don't go on a cruise.
4: Bring your own doorknobs when you go on the cruise.
1: Great lesson. Yeah.
3: Right, thank you.
1: Woody's nailed it.
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3: 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I'm Jacob Townsend. NFL Monday Night score last night, Patrick Mahomes made his return for Kansas City and did so in roaring fashion with a 31-10 win over division rival Broncos in Kansas City. Kansas City moves to 1-0 to kick off 2026. In the MLB, it was the Dodgers over the Reds 4-1. The Cubs defeating the Braves 7-3. For the win for the Dodgers, secures the 14th consecutive playoff berth there for LA. Also last, the Yankees were able to clinch a 61st postseason berth in organizational history, ninth time in the last 10 years. Josh Heupel, Tennessee head coach, announced at his Monday press conference that Ethan Davis, Tennessee's starting senior tight end, is done for the season after suffering a season-ending ACL injury to his knee against Georgia Tech on Saturday night. And Tennessee's freshman quarterback Faison Abraham, for a second straight week, is the SEC Freshman of the Week after his two-touchdown performance on the road at Georgia Tech in the 45-24 win over the Yellow Jackets. I'm Jacob Townsend, WQT Sports, sponsored by Steve Huff Plumbing, Heating, and Air.
4: Beautiful start to your Tuesday. Nice and fall-like this morning. Otherwise, the afternoon, we're back to that summertime heat with those upper 80s with sunshine. We'll hit about 90 on Wednesday, so plenty of summer heat for the next few days. Chance of showers and storms will start back on Thursday, and will continue over the weekend. From Storm Team Love Weather, I'm meteorologist Jeremy Eisenhoff.
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2: So we were talking about purchases that you made that maybe you didn't even know you made. Maybe you'd been overserved. Part of that discussion was recently talking about people who were overserved on a cruise. And there was a woman who they actually locked her in her cabin and removed the doorknob to the balcony so she couldn't get on the balcony. Appreciate your testimony.
3: I've been on 13 cruises, different cruise lines, and those drink packages are very dangerous if you don't know what you're doing. I have seen a lot of people overly drunk, falling down the staircase. I don't get the drink package because I don't drink alcohol, but they also have drink packages for like soft drinks and milk and stuff like that. That's what I got. Bye.
2: What? I tell you what, man, when you're rolling in the milk package on the cruise, you are bawling. You are living large and la vida loca.
4: Please tell me it's more than milk.
2: Listen, I've never been on a cruise before, although off the air, Cool Beans did mention that depending on the cruise line, you do, if you want your Coke, you got to get a soda package. Mm-hmm. It's like a per day, per person on some cruises.
5: But it's unlimited.
2: It is unlimited, but it does include a gratuity that you also have to pay. I didn't know that. It wouldn't have occurred to me that there'd be a milk package, though.
6: Milk was a bad choice.
2: I guess there could be.
4: Look, if you have kids who drink milk, you're going to need that.
2: Sure.
4: And the sodas.
2: I just can't imagine getting the milk package.
5: But then there's, like, Disney, you have the soda and milk is, you can get it anytime you'd like. And they don't charge you for
2: it. Right, okay, some cruises do and some don't. That's what I'm saying. So you're saying Disney is one that doesn't charge you.
5: Yeah. And then everybody will call into the Fez line and be like, you just pay more to go on Disney. And that is true. You do pay more, but you get a little something extra.
4: They also
2: you get
4: said
2: milk.
4: They don't have the
6: milk was a bad choice.
2: All right.
4: They don't have the unlimited alcohol package either. Is that what you said? Because they didn't want to mix maybe the kids' stuff with, you know, all you can drink.
5: Although very interesting in that Disney allows you to bring your own booze on, where most other cruise lines don't allow you to do that. You're allowed a certain number of bottles.
4: Bottles?
5: I did
4: bottles
5: my research.
4: Because it's different.
5: They say wine and beer, but if you remove the synthetic cork and you fill it up with your favorite booze, you can perhaps sneak your own aboard. A friend of mine told me.
2: But if you're not on Disney, do I have to sneak milk on if I don't want to pay for the milk package?
5: I know plenty of people who sneak their own booze on. I've never heard of anybody sneaking their own milk.
2: That'd be you, though.
4: It would be.
2: Because your kids would go through 8 gallons of milk.
4: Well, at least one of them, yeah. I'm looking at one cruise line's non-alcoholic drink package, and it's $30 per person per day.
5: Mm-hmm.
4: So you family of four, what are we going to do?
2: You don't think you're going to drink $120 worth of milk and soda? I'm sure you'll get your money's worth.
5: When you buy that one glass for $8 and then there's a 20% gratuity each time, yeah.
4: It's wrong either way. It shouldn't be that expensive either way.
2: That better be hand squeezed, whatever it is, and I want you to squeeze it into my glass. And I don't mean milk.
5: They actually have a sea cow right there that they allow you to milk.
2: Right. All right. Okay. Slow down. I
4: have
2: play
4: real
2: this.
4: Questions. How do they prevent you from sharing? Can you just take your smoothie back to your room and then they don't know? They don't know?
2: I don't have these answers.
7: Hey, everybody. 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I got the unlimited drink package from the Royal Caribbean cruise, and how they kept track of mine and my family's drinks was simply they gave us little key cards, and every time you went to the bar or wherever location you went to get a drink, you just gave them that key card, and then they'd scan it, and they'd keep track in that way. Love you guys.
2: She's never called into the show, but wanted to tell us how they track your drink when you do the drink package.
4: Is your picture attached to that as well? 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He's run out of his drinks for the day. He's trying to get somebody else's.
2: Hey, man, I really need a milk. 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
4: Right, go get me something.
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4: 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Something the three of us can get behind.
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8: 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You can get more information on the Freedom Hall and Johnson City events page at WQUT.com.
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2: 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I'm Jacob Townsend. NFL Monday Night score last night. Patrick Mahomes made his return for Kansas City and did so in roaring fashion with a 31-10 win over division rival Broncos in Kansas City. Kansas City moves to 1-0 to kick off 2026. In the MLB, it was the Dodgers over the Reds 4-1. The Cubs defeating the Braves 7-3. For the win for the Dodgers, it secures a 14th consecutive playoff berth there for LA. Also last, the Yankees were able to clinch a 61st postseason berth in organizational history, ninth time in the last 10 years. Josh Heupel, Tennessee head coach, announced at his Monday press conference that Ethan Davis, Tennessee's starting senior tight end, is done for the season after suffering a season-ending ACL injury to his knee against Georgia Tech on Saturday night. And Tennessee's freshman quarterback, Faison Brannan, for a second straight week, is the SEC Freshman of the Week after his two-touchdown performance on the road at Georgia Tech in the 45-24 win over the Yellow Jackets. I'm Jacob Townsend, WQT Sports, sponsored by Steve Huff Plumbing, Heating, and Air.
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5: Beautiful start to your Tuesday, nice and fall-like this morning. Otherwise, the afternoon, we're back to that summertime heat with those upper 80s. With sunshine, we'll hit about 90 on Wednesday, so plenty of summer heat for the next few days. Chance of showers and storms will start back on Thursday and will continue over the weekend. From Storm Team Love Weather, I'm meteorologist Jeremy Eisenhoff.
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magnificent. That's Uncle Mick Jagger and the Rolling Stones putting the skids to a double shot of rock and roll. Miss You from 1978. Some Girls, the outstanding tumble in dice before it to make it an official double shot. Hey, guess what? It's two for Tuesday. And here's a double shot from AC/DC with Money Talks. 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

0: That's AC/DC wrapping up two in a row on your Two for Tuesday with Bud. Hope you were having a wonderful day, as it is Two for Tuesday. Certainly hope your day is twice as nice. And I think that's a lovely way to get started. Hey, UT football's on the air this Saturday night. Man, this is going to be something. As Tennessee hosts Kennesaw State, the pregame show will air at 5 p.m. with a kickoff at 7:45 right here on WQUT. Then, oh, they've got a date with Texas the following Saturday. Pregame at 9:30 a.m. Are you kidding me? UT Texas is a noon kickoff, and all the action's going to be available right here on Tri-Cities Classic Rock. 101.5 WQUT.
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2: Hey, it's Jerry George, and here's some of what's going on this weekend. 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The Washington County Fair is going on through Saturday at the fairgrounds in Abingdon, Virginia, with rides, activities, competitions, and live music every night. 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

0: afternoon, 88 degrees. Still pleasant, though, tonight, 62. We're up to 90 on Wednesday. Upper 80s near 90 Thursday. We'll begin to see a chance of those scattered rain showers and thunder showers Thursday and Friday and over the weekend. From Storm Team Love Weather, I'm meteorologist Jeremy Eisen's off.
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Two in a row from Fleetwood Mac on your Two for Tuesday with Bud, and you make love and fun. Here's Lynyrd Skynyrd. It ain't yet. 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

0: classic rock and roll from the Scorpions, rock you like a hurricane. 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Double shots on the way from Mellencamp and Van Halen coming up. And check this out, the Black Jacket Symphony, they're doing Def Leppard's Hysteria, right? That's shaking loose next Thursday over at the Martin Center for the Arts, the campus of ETSU, and we've got tickets to put you right up close where you belong. Yesterday, Buzz gave away row 5 seats. Today, it's row 4, then 3, then 2, then on Friday, somebody's sitting up there with Bob Uecker in the front row. So keep your ears peeled for your chance to win that coming up from Tri-Cities Classic Rock, 101.5 WQUT.
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2: Hi, this is Jerry George, and here's some of what's going on this weekend. 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

0: Afternoon, 88 degrees. Still pleasant though tonight, 62. We're up to 90 on Wednesday. Upper 80s near 90 Thursday. We'll begin to see a chance of those scattered rain showers and thunder showers Thursday and Friday and over the weekend. From Storm Team Love Weather, I'm meteorologist Jeremy Eisenzoff.
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That's John Cougar. That's Jack and Diane. Wrapping up a double shot on your 2 for Tuesday as we mosey into the 11 o'clock hour to kick off a double shot from Van Halen from 1984. I'll wait. 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

0: putting a stopper on a double shot from Van Halen from 1978, their debut record, You Really Got Me. 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
2: Hey, this is Jerry George, and here's some of what's going on this weekend. 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Kickstands up at 11 a.m. The ride will also end at Blue Springs Cycle around 1 p.m., where they'll have live music from Pretty Penny, an auction, and more. Bristol's Appalachian Festival is Saturday from 3 till 6 p.m. at Cumberland Square Park, celebrating culture and unity with music, dance, food, art, vendors, and more. Everyone is welcome. You can get more information on the Freedom Hall and Johnson City events page at WQUT.com.
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0: afternoon, 88 degrees. Still pleasant, though, tonight, 62. We're up to 90 on Wednesday. Upper 80s near 90 Thursday. We'll begin to see a chance of those scattered rain showers and thunder showers Thursday and Friday and over the weekend. From Storm Team Love Weather, I'm meteorologist Jeremy Eisenhoff.
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Floyd. From a momentary lapse of reason, I've strung together a number of those. It's learning to fly on this rock and roll 2 for Tuesday with Bud. Here's the Allman Brothers Band. There ain't but one way out. 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

0: Wrapping up a double shot from Led Zeppelin, Going to California, as we rock and roll our way towards the noontime hour and the classic rock lunch, prepping to get up and underway. A chance for somebody to win a $25 gift card from the Purple Cow on Stone Drive in Kingsport. 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
2: 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The Washington County Fair is going on through Saturday at the fairgrounds in Abingdon, Virginia, with rides, activities, competitions, and live music every night. Get more details on the Freedom Hall and Johnson City events page at WQUT.com.
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2: Afternoon, 88 degrees. Still pleasant, though, tonight, 62. We're up to 90 on Wednesday. Upper 80s near 90 Thursday. We'll begin to see a chance of those scattered rain showers and thunder showers Thursday and Friday and over the weekend. From Storm Team Love Weather, I'm meteorologist Jeremy Eisenzahl.
3: 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Riding the wind since 1937.

That's Tom Petty, the Heartbreakers, even the losers. Well, they get lucky sometimes. Here's a double shot from Ozzy Osbourne. It's a shot in the dark. 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

0: Ozzy Osbourne flying high again on this rock and roll 2 for Tuesday afternoon with Bud. The classic rock lunch is underway. Thank you for listening on the JOB or wherever you may be on this rock and roll Tuesday. We've got your shot at a $25 gift card from the Purple Cow that is coming up here in just a few minutes. Plus a double shot from the Rolling Stones, two in a row from Bob Seger and the Silver Bullet Band on the way. 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
2: Hi, this is Jerry George, and here's some of what's going on this weekend. 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

That's Rolling Stones and Give Me Shelter on this 2 for Tuesday afternoon with Bud in the Classic Rock Lunch. And right now, your chance to win a $25 gift card from the Purple Cow on Stone Drive in Kingsport. And all you have to do is call me at 423-477-1015 and be caller number 10 right now to win. 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Good luck. 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

0: That's Fat Bottom Girls from Queen on this Rock and Roll 2 for Tuesday afternoon with Bud. And congratulations here inside the Classic Rock Lodge to William Presno from Kingsport. He's caller number 10. He's got himself that $25 gift card from the Purple Cow down there on Stone Drive in Kingsport. Boy, what a fortuitous thing for him to live in the town where he's going to go down to Stone Drive and take advantage of an outstanding menu. Hamburgers and hot dogs and sandwiches and salads and wraps and seafood and all sorts of wonderful things. Incredible fried sides like fried green tomatoes. Boy, that sounds good. Or maybe some of that fried okra, some onion rings, whatever you're in the mood for, and then wash it all down with one of those over 60 hand-spun milkshakes. That's going to be so good. Keep your ears peeled all week long for your chance to play along and win the Classic Rock Lunch from Tri-Cities Classic Rock, 1015 WQUT.
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2: Hey, this is Jerry George, and here's some of what's going on this weekend. 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Kickstands up at 11 a.m. The ride will also end at Blue Spring Cycle around 1 p.m., where they'll have live music from Pretty Penny, an auction, and more. Bristol's Apple Latin Festival is Saturday from 3 till 6 p.m. at Cumberland Square Park, celebrating culture and unity with music, dance, food, art, vendors, and more. Everyone is welcome. You can get more information on the Freedom Hall and Johnson City events page at WQUT.com.
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0: afternoon, 88 degrees. Still pleasant though tonight, 62. We're up to 90 on Wednesday. Upper 80s near 90 Thursday. We'll begin to see a chance of those scattered rain showers and thunder showers Thursday and Friday and over the weekend. From Storm Team Love Weather, I'm meteorologist Jeremy Eisenzahl.
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That's AC/DC Thunderstruck on this Two for Tuesday with Bud as we roll into the 1 o'clock hour and kick off a double shot from Boston. We're ready. 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

0: smoking like the doodah man. A double shot of rock and roll from Boston as we make our way towards the 2 o'clock hour on this Rock and Roll 2 for Tuesday with Bud. Hope you are having a wonderful day. Hey, go check this out right now on our sweet deals page at WQUT.com. 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

0: The afternoon, 88 degrees. Still pleasant though tonight, 62. We're up to 90 on Wednesday. Upper 80s near 90 Thursday. We'll begin to see a chance of those scattered rain showers and thunder showers Thursday and Friday and over the weekend. From Storm Team Love Weather, I'm meteorologist Jeremy Eisenhoff.
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That's Bringing On the Heartbreak from Def Leppard as we roll towards 2 o'clock on your 2 for Tuesday with Bud. Here's the Ballad of Curtis Lowe. Double shot from Lynyrd Skynyrd, WQUT.

0: 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It's Bud. It is your 2 for Tuesday afternoon. We're headed towards the 2 o'clock hour. We'll fix to get rolling downhill like we do. Coming up a little bit later this afternoon, Buzz is going to have your next chance to win a pair of tickets in the first five rows to go see the Black Jacket Symphony doing Def Leppard's Hysteria. And he's going to put you in row number 4 today. 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And stick around for a double shot from Pink Floyd and 2 from Aerosmith. 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

0: Afternoon, 88 degrees. Still pleasant though tonight, 62. We're up to 90 on Wednesday. Upper 80s near 90 Thursday. We'll begin to see a chance of those scattered rain showers and thunder showers Thursday and Friday and over the weekend. From Storm Team Love Weather, I'm meteorologist Jeremy Eisenzahl.
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0: This is United States calling. Are we reaching

Pink Floyd with Brain Damage. Eclipse. This 2 for Tuesday with Bud. Aerosmith now from The Permanent Vacation. Dude, looks like a lady. 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

0: That's Aerosmith, Back in the Saddle. 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On this 2 for Tuesday with Bud. Headed towards the finish line, Buzz will be along after 3 o'clock this afternoon. In the meantime, I've still got some great rock and roll to get you a little closer, including 2 in a row from Van Halen, The Police, The Beatles, and more coming up. 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
2: Hey, this is Jerry George, and here's some of what's going on this weekend. 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Bristol's Appalachian Festival is Saturday from 3 till 6 p.m. at Cumberland Square Park, celebrating culture and unity with music, dance, food, art, vendors, and more. Everyone is welcome. You can get more information on the Freedom Hall and Johnson City events page at WQUT.com.
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0: Afternoon, 88 degrees. Still pleasant though tonight, 62. We're up to 90 on Wednesday. Upper 80s near 90 Thursday. We'll begin to see a chance of those scattered rain showers and thunder showers Thursday and Friday and over the weekend. From Storm Team Love Weather, I'm meteorologist Jeremy Eisenzoff.
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That's Van Halen with Panama from 1984 on this 2 for Tuesday with Bud. Just about to the finish line, here's the Police. It's Roxanne. Tri-Cities Classic Rock, 101.5 WQUT.

0: The Beatles, Get Back. 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Time for me to get up and get on out the way. Buzz will be along after 3 o'clock this afternoon. Now, he's going to have your next chance to win tickets to go see the Black Jacket Symphony doing Def Leppard's Hysteria on row 4 today in our 5-4-3-2-1 giveaway. Coming up in the 4 o'clock hour, he'll have your 4 o'clock deep cut that is powered by Motor Mile Motors. Hot rods, trucks, luxury cars, classic cars, check them out at MotorMileMotorsSouth.com. Boy, what a great time that's going to be. Then, of course, you got your traffic jam, the 5 o'clock traffic jam, the getting you out of here for the day traffic jam. That's powered by Kia of Johnson City. We want to see you in a Kia. That's all coming up. Have a great rest of your two for Tuesday. 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

0: The afternoon, 88 degrees. Still pleasant though tonight, 62. We're up to 90 on Wednesday. Upper 80s near 90 Thursday. We'll begin to see a chance of those scattered rain showers and thunder showers Thursday and Friday and over the weekend. From Storm Team Love Weather, I'm meteorologist Jeremy Eisenzahl.
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And back-to-back Classic Rock is on the air right here on QUT.

101.5 WQUT, the Tri-Cities Classic Rock Journey. Don't stop believing. And loving, touching, squeezing on a two for Tuesday. And yes, it's Buzz. Got the deep cut on the way. We're going to dig into the archives. We're going to pull out a gem. We're going to dust it off and we're going to throw it on the air. The traffic jam on the way too, as we wrap up your workday and get you home right here on QUT. And this coming Saturday night, are you ready?

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4: Tonight, overnight low temperature down to 63 degrees. Now tomorrow, partly cloudy, going to be a hot day. Our high temperature up to 90 degrees. Then for tomorrow night, fair skies again, overnight low to 64. And Thursday, we're looking at partly cloudy skies, a 30% chance for scattered thunderstorms in the afternoon and evening. Our high at 90, keeping that threat for scattered storms Friday and Saturday. From Storm Team 11 Weather, I'm Chief Meteorologist Mark Reynolds.
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4: 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Hey, check one. Hey, your caller one, try again. 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Caller three, try again. QUT, your caller four, try again. QUT, caller five, try again. QUT, your caller six, try again. Hey, your number seven, try again. Hey, your caller number eight, try again. QUT, your caller nine, try again.
5: Damn it.
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6: Hello.
4: Who's this?
6: This is Jack Harwood.
4: Jumping Jack, where are you from, buddy?
6: I'm from Greenville, but I live in Aspen.
4: Well, that's okay. You don't have to apologize. You're caller 10, Jack. Caller 10, buddy. You're a winner.
6: Cool, man. Y'all should have me on record there.
4: Jack, you are a winner, and I'm sure we do have you on the record there. Actually, a guy said that to me yesterday. John Jones from Bristol, Tennessee, said the same thing, and he was not in the what would you call that, on the record, in the database, maybe?
6: He's not in the system.
4: You know what? It might not be a bad thing.

0: Double Shot of Lead, The Ocean, Black Dog, 101.5, WQUT, the Tri-Cities Classic Rock on a 2 for Tuesday. Yes, it's Buzz, and we'll do the third row tickets tomorrow. We just blew out those fourth row seats. Tomorrow, third row seats right here on QUT. Of course, the show again, the Black Jacket Symphony performing Def Leppard's Hysteria in its entirety. Thursday, September the 24th. Time is just flying by. I cannot believe September. I mean, the 24th is next week. So, yeah, bring on October. It's going to be a great show. And again, tomorrow, third row seats on Thursday, second row seats on Friday, front row seats right here at QUT.
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2: Hey, it's Jerry George, and here's some of what's going on this weekend. 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The Washington County Fair is going on through Saturday at the fairgrounds in Abingdon, Virginia, with rides, activities, competitions, and live music every night. Get more details on the Freedom Hall and Johnson City events page at WQUT.com.
0: Hey, it's Buzz. 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
3: Tonight, overnight low temperature down to 63 degrees. Now tomorrow, partly cloudy, going to be a hot day. Our high temperature up to 90 degrees. Then for tomorrow night, fair skies again, overnight low to 64. And Thursday, we're looking at partly cloudy skies, a 30% chance for scattered thunderstorms in the afternoon and evening. Our high at 90, keeping that threat for scattered storms Friday and Saturday. From Storm Team 11 Weather, I'm Chief Meteorologist Mark Reynolds.
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101.5 WQUT, the Tri-Cities Classic Rock, AC/DC, Highway to Hell, and Back in Black on a 2 for Tuesday. And on this date in 2019, the Cook Islands, a nation in the South Pacific, released two silver coins to honor two classic AC/DC albums. I didn't know this. The band's landmark 1981 album, For Those About to Rock, We Salute You, was honored on a $2 coin, while 1990's The Razor's Edge could be found on a $10 coin. Both feature a portrait of Queen Elizabeth II on the reverse side. That is awesome. And it's time for the deep cut. We do it every weekday at around 4 p.m. We dig into the QUT archives. We pull out a gem. We dust it off and we throw it on the air. We hope that you like it. And if you don't, well, we'll have to try again tomorrow. And the deep cut, powered by Motor Mile Motors South, 2926 Boone's Creek Road, Johnson City, Tennessee, a new location. It's the old Kemosabe's location. They've got some amazing cars on the lot. They've got beautiful trucks as well. Not to mention lots of hot rods, including that 1965 El Camino. They've got a 57 Chevy two-door. They've got a 1970 split bumper Camaro. They've got a 1970 Buick Riviera two-door coupe. I love this 2013 Chevy Camaro two-door. It is absolutely gorgeous. Maroon leather. Only 56,000 miles. A 6.2-liter engine. This thing is bad. And they've also got a 2014 Chevy Camaro two-door. It's white. It's got the 3.6. You've got to check it out. Motor Mile Motor South. Again, a new location at 2926 Boone's Creek Road, Johnson City. And on this date back in 1968, the Doors were forced to perform as a trio at a concert in Amsterdam after singer Jim Morrison collapsed while dancing during the Jefferson Airplane performance. I guess Jefferson Airplane was opening up for the Doors, and Jim might have been a little smoked up, maybe a little drunk, who knows? Let's go ahead and dig into the archives and play two from the Doors right now on a 2 for Tuesday. The Wasp. Texas Radio and the Big Beat. Right here on QUT.

0: 101.5 WQUT, the Tri-Cities Classic Rock. If I bought a ticket to go see the Doors and Jim Morrison was not on that stage, I would be pissed. Two from the Doors, Peace Frog and Wasp, the Wasp, I should say. Texas Radio and the Big Beat on a Two for Tuesday. Yes, it's Buzz. We've got the traffic jam on the way. We're going to wrap up your workday. We're going to get you home with a big set of back-to-back classic rock right here on QUT. And we've got a big ride happening this coming Saturday. 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Raising money and supporting Bentley McQueen. 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Kickstand's up at 11 a.m., so I would get there about 10 a.m. this coming Saturday. We've got the flyer on the events page. You can check that out at WQUT.com.
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0: Tonight, overnight low temperature down to 63 degrees. Now tomorrow, partly cloudy, going to be a hot day. Our high temperature up to 90 degrees. Then for tomorrow night, fair skies again, overnight low to 64. And Thursday, we're looking at partly cloudy skies, a 30% chance for scattered thunderstorms in the afternoon to evening. Our high at 90, keeping that threat for scattered storms Friday and Saturday. From Storm Team 11 Weather, I'm Chief Meteorologist Mark Reynolds.
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0: Rocking out with Skinner on a 2 for Tuesday. Working for MCA. Give me three steps. 101.5 WQUT, the Tri-Cities Classic Rock. 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
2: Hi, this is Jerry George, and here's some of what's going on this weekend. 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
0: Hey, it's Buzz. 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Come by and pick one up. And tickets to this year's Jericho Shrine Circus Spectacular. It's an all-new show, and the kids are going to love it. We will see you Saturday at the Union Street Tap Room in Irwin with QUT. Are you...
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0: Tonight, overnight low temperature down to 63 degrees. Now, tomorrow, partly cloudy, going to be a hot day. Our high temperature up to 90 degrees. Then for tomorrow night, fair skies again, overnight low to 64. And Thursday, we're looking at partly cloudy skies, a 30% chance for scattered thunderstorms in the afternoon and evening. Our high at 90, keeping that threat for scattered storms Friday and Saturday. From Storm Team 11 Weather, I'm Chief Meteorologist Mark Reynolds.
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You can't always get what you want, and Waiting on a Friend. Plus Seeger, Night Moves, and Herstrut. On a two for Tuesday, and the traffic jam is on the air. A big set of back-to-back classic rock for the ride home. 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We want to see you in a Kia.

Happiness is what you need so bad.

0: String Tackle.
1: Hey, what's going on?
0: What are you into, buddy?
1: I'm checking in. It's Buzz from QUT. How are you?
0: Doing great. About yourself?
1: I'm fantastic. Blue Spring Cycle. Who's on the phone right now?
0: This is Tim, the owner.
1: Hey, Tim. Oh, you're the owner? Nice,
0: yeah.
1: Man. Nice. Now, I was just checking you guys out. It looks like y'all specialize in 2000 or later Harley-Davidsons?
0: Yes, sir.
1: Well, that's cool. 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
1: Okay. 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
0: Custom. 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
1: Nice. All right. Now, tell me about the ride this coming Saturday. It seems like it's an important thing.
0: Oh, yes, definitely. I got a young man that's having heart trouble. Bentley McQueen's his name. We're going to do a little charity ride for the family. From what I understand, he doesn't have any kind of insurance. I may be wrong about that, but long story short, they just need some help.
1: Yeah.
0: So we're doing a ride-in ride. Ride-in, it's $10 a head if you ride. Go for a couple hours and come back. We've got food, desserts, got a band starting, inflatables. Going to have all kinds of stuff to auction off. A lot of people around here has donated stuff, new stuff, used stuff, but it's all good stuff. So just try to raise money for this young man's family.
1: Now, did you say your name is Tim?
0: Yes, sir.
1: Tim, that's awesome you're doing this. Now, tell me, who's the band playing?
0: The band that's going to be playing is called the Pretty Penny Band.
1: Okay, that's awesome. What time should folks be there to get registered Saturday morning?
0: Saturday morning, probably about 10 o'clock. Kickstands are up at 11 a.m.
1: All right, buddy, this coming Saturday. Tim, we appreciate what you're doing, buddy. Thank you, sir. And good luck on the ride, okay?
0: Yeah, thank you, sir. Have a great day.
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0: Hey, it's Buzz, and I've got a special guest in the studio. Rusty Hubbard is here, and Rusty and I are going to talk about Vardy Fest, which is a big event on the way, I believe, September the 19th. Is that correct?
1: That is correct.
0: I see the moonshine jug with the triple X's on the flyer, and I'm very, very intrigued. Tell me, what is Vardy Fest?
1: Vardy Fest is basically, it's a celebration of Melungeon heritage. The Melungeons are a mixed race of people who migrated from Virginia into the mountains of East Tennessee, specifically in the Vardy area close to Sneedville. And the most famous Melungeon made moonshine. Her name was Mahala Mullins.
0: It was a woman.
1: It was a woman, yes. A 600-pound woman.
0: A 600-pound woman was making moonshine. Now, what year was this?
1: This was around 1845, late 1840s. They were trying to get away from taxes, and also they were a mixed race of people, so they didn't know how to classify them. So they were discriminated against. Because some people thought they were black, some people thought they were Indians, because they had dark hair, dark skin, and blue eyes.
0: Really?
1: So they didn't know what to make of them.
0: All right, so Vardy Fest is an event that kind of does what? Promotes, highlights, educates?
1: All of the above, yes. We do all of that at this. Well, you know, we have people giving lectures in our museum, which used to be a Presbyterian church. It was built in 1899, and it's on the National Historic Register as a building. So we'll be doing all of that.
0: And again, the event is Saturday, September the 19th at 3845 Vardy Blackwater Road. Did I say that right?
1: Yes.
0: Okay. How far is that? I mean, where is this exactly?
1: Do you know where Hancock County is? Sneedville, Tennessee.
0: Yes, I do.
1: It's right over the mountain from that. It's they call it a ridge, but if you've ever gone over it, it's a mountain.
0: So tell me about the day of schedule. You've got a 2 p.m. with Scott Withrow. Who is that?
1: He is an author on Melungeon heritage. He'll be talking about his book, My Melungeon Journey, like I said, which it traces the Melungeon's trek from the Tidewater in Virginia into the Tennessee mountains of Sneedville and Hancock County.
0: At 3 p.m., you've got Terry Mullins.
1: He does Melungeon History 101. So he'll be educating us, I hope.
0: Nice. And at 4 p.m. and at 5 p.m., you've got a genealogy workshop?
1: Yes, we have some old records and some old newspaper articles and stuff. If you live in that area or think some of your relatives have lived in that area, we can trace your genealogy back to the 1800s.
0: How are you going to do that?
1: We have books. We have a lineage of the people that live there.
0: Okay. Wow, that's really, really cool.
1: If you can give us a name and where you're from, we can probably trace you down if you lived over there.
0: Wow. And so folks can do that at 4 o'clock and 5 o'clock that day.
1: Yes.
0: Okay. At 6 p.m. and 7 p.m., you've got some porch picking going on. What's happening?
1: Yeah, we got some pickers that are going to be out in Mahalia's front porch, her cabin that they moved down off the mountain about 2000.
0: Wow.
1: Yeah, they moved it down log by log.
0: So the event features, really, it's an educational afternoon that turns into a little porch picking, local vendors, live music. Are you going to have moonshine sampling?
1: We're a dry county, so there'll be no moonshine sampling.
0: Oh, man. Okay. All right. I got you. Well, that's great. I mean, you know, you don't always have to bust into the moonshine to have a good time, do you?
1: We do not. We always have a good time.
0: All right.
1: We get together.
0: And you've got some food, too?
1: We're going to be doing hamburgers and hot dogs. It's going to benefit our organization. Right now, we are doing some repair work on the old church. It's kind of the walls are bowing out, so we're having a structural engineering firm come in and do some repair work. So we're hoping to get some donations for that while everybody's over there.
0: So this is a fundraiser, and you're hoping to generate a little cash to make some improvements?
1: Yes, sir.
0: Okay, great. Rusty, thank you, buddy. I appreciate you.
1: All right, thank you, Buzz. I appreciate you.
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6: Tonight, overnight low temperature down to 63 degrees. Now tomorrow, partly cloudy, going to be a hot day. Our high temperature up to 90 degrees. Then for tomorrow night, fair skies again, overnight low to 64. And Thursday, we're looking at partly cloudy skies, a 30% chance for scattered thunderstorms in the afternoon to evening. Our high at 90, keeping that threat for scattered storms Friday and Saturday. From Storm Team 11 Weather, I'm Chief Meteorologist Mark Reynolds.
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4: Tonight, overnight low temperature down to 63 degrees. Now, tomorrow, partly cloudy, going to be a hot day. Our high temperature up to 90 degrees. Then for tomorrow night, fair skies again, overnight low to 64. And Thursday, we're looking at partly cloudy skies, a 30% chance for scattered thunderstorms in the afternoon to evening. Our high at 90, keeping that threat for scattered storms Friday and Saturday. From Storm Team 11 Weather, I'm Chief Meteorologist Mark Reynolds.
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crime of Red Moon Dying. There's no reason for it. You better go.

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1: Yes, sir.
0: Well, that's cool. 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
1: 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I'm just so overrun with service work that I don't have the room right now to store a bunch of bikes to sell.
0: Okay. So y'all do a lot of service out there. 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
1: Custom. 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Oh, yeah, service, custom builds, custom paint, custom motor work, everything.
0: Nice. All right. Now, tell me about the ride this coming Saturday. It seems like it's an important thing.
1: Oh, yes, definitely. I got a young man that's having heart trouble. Bentley McQueen's his name. We're going to do a little charity ride for the family. From what I understand, he doesn't have any kind of insurance. I may be wrong about that, but long story short, they just need some help.
0: Yeah.
1: So we're doing a ride-in ride. Ride-in, it's $10 a head if you ride. Go for a couple hours and come back. We've got food, desserts, got a band starting, inflatables. We're going to have all kinds of stuff to auction off. A lot of people around here have donated stuff, new stuff, used stuff, but it's all good stuff. So just try to raise money for this young man's family.
0: Now, did you say your name is Tim?
1: Yes, sir.
0: Tim, that's awesome you're doing this. Now, tell me, who's the band playing?
1: The band that's going to be playing is called the Pretty Penny Band.
0: Okay, that's awesome. What time should folks be there to get registered Saturday morning?
1: Saturday morning, probably about 10 o'clock. Kickstands are up at 11 a.m.
0: All right, buddy, this coming Saturday. Tim, we appreciate what you're doing, buddy. Thank
1: yes,
0: you,
1: sir.
0: And good luck on the ride, okay?
1: Yeah, thank you, sir. Have a great
0: Tennessee.
1: Day.
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0: Manufacturing Tackle.
1: Hey, what's going on?
0: What are you into, buddy?
1: I'm checking in. It's Buzz from QUT. How are you?
0: Doing great. About yourself?
1: I'm fantastic. Blue Spring Cycle. Yep. Who's on the phone right now?
0: This is Tim, the owner.
1: Hey, Tim. Oh, you're the owner? Nice, yeah. Man. Nice. Now, I was just checking you guys out. It looks like y'all specialize in 2000 or